0: Volles Programm. Rund um die Uhr.
1: C'est la vie, she sang to me. 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

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A hustle here and a hustle there. New York City is the place where they say they live. I take a walk on the wild side.